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Something mysterious just showed up on Garth Brooks' website, and fans are already putting on their detective hats. We'll talk about it next to the breakdown, brought to you by Eggland's Best. 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
1: Garth Brooks has fans staring at a countdown clock instead of getting any work done. A mysterious timer just popped up on his website the other day with the message, "The future is about to become history." It runs out Tuesday, July 7th at 7 a.m. Eastern. Nobody knows exactly what he's teasing, but the internet has already decided it's either a new tour, a new album, or maybe another massive box set. Knowing Garth, it could honestly be anything. The guy could announce a stadium tour or 47 more CDs for the people who still own a DVD player, and they would buy it. My take? I think he's doing the Sphere in Vegas. Like, there's only a few other people besides Kenny and Zach Brown Band and Country that could pull that off, and Garth is one of them. That's your breakdown.
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6: From the Rappahannock Electric Cooperative Weather Center. Lows of a low around 76 tonight under clear skies. Ample sunshine expected tomorrow. Daytime highs approaching 104. Lows of a low around 77 tomorrow night. Clear skies. Temps well above average Friday and Saturday with highs near 105. Chance for storms Saturday. Right now it's 93 degrees.
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$15,000 raised. B-Dub's longest ride for Fisher House in 25 days. Yeah, July 26th, we kick off the ride for military families and trying to get to that halfway point of 25 grand raised. B-Dub.

When you hear this much great music, you don't even have to look at the dial. 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

0: B-Dub, we're hanging out with Josh Ross. You've penned some songs that hit pretty hard emotionally. Is it easier to write those songs now or harder because more people are listening to them?
1: I think there's like an excitement now to the point of like, you know, you're like, people are actually going to hear my feelings now.
0: Yeah.
1: Whereas before, you know, it was like, I'm still writing it to get it off my chest, I think, which is the best part. Like, it's just literally, it's my, you know, it's old music's always been my therapy. Songwriting's that. And so it's still that, but it's exciting now that you hope, you know, you hope more people are listening, hope more people are going to relate to it. And yeah.
0: Are you, I didn't know you were a motocross rider and did dirt bikes. Have you gotten into street bikes at all? Do you still ride? If so,
1: Yeah, I still got two dirt bikes. I don't ride as much just because
0: time.
1: I know, yeah. Well, time and like, I know I'll get hurt eventually. And then when it comes to street bike, I've tried it. Okay. I genuinely know that it's just, unless it's like a safe little back road, it's not, I don't know how long I'm going to last on a bike, put it that way.
0: Okay. So,
1: yeah,
0: all right.
1: Yeah. I definitely am like, I'm one of those people that like, I love adrenaline. And I think that the bike for me is like the most adrenaline, but not a safe.
0: Sure. I went from like never ridden a motorcycle before to fully passionate motorcycle club in less than 4 years. So I'm like,
1: oh, really?
0: All in, bro.
1: You're
0: I'm
1: all
0: like,
1: in. I'm I mean, all I'll go in. With you. I'll go ride with you for sure.
0: So you've got your endorsement to take bikes on the street, right? Yes.
1: I mean,
0: yeah,
1: for sure.
0: Totally. Yeah. 100%. Well, I don't want you doing what you don't want to do, and I don't want you to do something that's gonna get you in trouble. You've got a career to worry about.
1: Oh, sure. Yeah.
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1: He's a ranch hand in a pinch, man. 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
1: I know, it sounds like we'll just be in the way, and you're right about that. But on the way to meet you guys, we swing by Nothing Bundt Cakes of Fredericksburg.
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12: From the Rappahannock Electric Cooperative Weather Center. Lows level off around 76 tonight under clear skies. Ample sunshine expected tomorrow. Daytime highs approaching 104. Lows level off around 77 tomorrow night. Clear skies. Temps well above average Friday and Saturday with highs near 105. Chance for storms Saturday. Right now it's 89 degrees.
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You know, we're seeing gas prices drop a little bit at the pump, but hey, it could go back up. 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

0: I did not know this was a thing, but apparently yesterday was social media day. It's B-Dub, and it's kind of like throwing a birthday party for the thing that convinced your aunt Facebook is medical school. Look, the day started back in 2010 to celebrate how social media brings us all together. Ironically, half the platforms they were celebrating are gone now. MySpace, Friendster, Vine, basically the social media retirement home. The average person now spends over 2 hours a day scrolling. 5.4 billion people are on social media worldwide, and somehow we all end up watching the same video of a raccoon stealing a sandwich. Like, it's amazing. Social media promised we'd all be more connected. Instead, we're arguing with strangers we'll never meet while ignoring the people sitting on the couch next to us. Yeah, we don't need a social media day. We need to get off social media
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9: From the Rappahannock Electric Cooperative Weather Center. Lows level off around 76 tonight under clear skies. Ample sunshine expected tomorrow. Daytime highs approaching 104. Lows level off around 77 tomorrow night. Clear skies. Temps well above average Friday and Saturday with highs near 105. Chance for storms Saturday. Right now, 87.
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4th of July on a Saturday, like America's 250th birthday, it's going to be bedlam. I mean, there's no fooling around. It is going to be absolutely crazy this weekend. Be safe. Don't be that guy that shows up to work on Monday with seven fingers.

0: Meanwhile, Washington picked Neapolitan, three flavors, no commitment, which honestly feels very Pacific Northwest.
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Garth Brooks just put a mysterious countdown on his website, and fans think they know what's coming. My guess is we're all way off. That's next to The Breakdown, brought to you by Egglands Best. 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
1: A mysterious countdown clock has popped up on Garth Brooks' website with the message, "The future is about to become history." Which is either the greatest tease ever or Garth just forgot to renew his domain. The countdown ends Tuesday, July 7th at 7 a.m. Eastern, and fans are already playing detective. The leading theories, a new tour, a new album, or maybe another deluxe box set. Personally, I'm hoping for a tour, maybe a Sphere residency, because if Garth announces he's hitting the road again, getting tickets will somehow be easier than figuring out what the countdown message actually means. That's your breakdown.
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16: From the Rappahannock Electric Cooperative Weather Center. Lows dip down to about 76 overnight under clear skies. Lots of sunshine outside again Thursday. Daytime highs approaching 104. Clear skies Thursday night. Lows level off around 77. Temps well above average Friday and Saturday.

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Enjoy the rest of your night. We're back at it tomorrow, getting you one step closer to 4th of July weekend. And, of course, a red, white, and fuel. Another free gas winner coming up on Friday.

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3: From the Rappahannock Electric Cooperative Weather Center. Lows dip down to about 76 overnight under clear skies. Lots of sunshine outside again. Thursday, daytime highs approaching 104. Clear skies. Thursday night, lows level off around 77.

0: Temps well above average Friday and Saturday with highs near 105. Chance for storms Saturday. Right now, 85.
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2: From the Rappahannock Electric Cooperative Weather Center. Lows dip down to about 76 overnight under clear skies. Lots of sunshine outside again. Thursday, daytime highs approaching 104. Clear skies. Thursday night, lows level off around 77. Temps well above average Friday and Saturday with highs near 105. Chance for storms Saturday. Right now, it's 84 degrees.
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3: From the Rappahannock Electric Cooperative Weather Center, lows level off around 76 overnight under clear skies. Bright sunshine expected Thursday. Daytime highs approaching 104. Lows level off around 77 Thursday night. Clear skies. Temperatures well above average Friday and Saturday with highs near 105. Chance of thunderstorms Saturday. Currently 82.
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1: 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But on the way to meet you guys, we swing by Nothing Bundt Cakes of Fredericksburg.
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2: From the Rappahannock Electric Cooperative Weather Center. Lows level off around 76 overnight under clear skies. Ample sunshine expected again Thursday. Daytime highs approaching 103. Lows around 78 Thursday night. Clear skies. Near 105 Friday with a slight chance of thunderstorms. Turning cooler Saturday with highs near 100. Storms continue. Currently, it's 80 degrees.
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1: And welcome to Thursday morning, gang. Today is July 2nd, and the weatherheads say, get ready, gang, it's going to get hot. 100 for the high today. For tomorrow, sunshine at 102. For Saturday, there's a 30% chance of rain, but still a high of 100. Then for Sunday, it looks like a better chance of rain, a 70% chance of showers, and a little bit cooler, just a touch, down to 94. And then Monday, big chance of rain again, and a high of only about 90. Looks like we might get some rain for the next few days after that. That would be kind of nice. 77 already at WFLS.
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2: 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On 95 northbound, if you're rolling out of Fredericksburg, I don't see any accidents all the way into Springfield, up 395 to the 14th Street Bridge. 66 good, Gainesville, Centerville to the Capitol Beltway. You are good to go. I'm Allie Oakley with the WFLS traffic.
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0: Cool stuff to win today starts at 6:20 with a 4-pack of tickets for Fred Nat's Baseball. 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And then at 8:10, we got a 4-pack of tickets for you for the Big Orange Music Fest. That's at James Madison's Montpelier featuring Chris Cagle. That's coming up on Friday night. So be here for your chance to win today on WFLS.
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2: This traffic report is sponsored by Taco Bell. Taco Bell's new jalapeno citrus salsa, the sauce with the main character energy, at participating U.S. Taco Bell locations for a limited time only while supplies last. 95, traffic is okay out of Fredericksburg and even North Stafford. Traffic slows when you get to just north of Dale Boulevard across the Occoquan, then you find into Springfield. 395 the length, I don't see any crashes. 66 is good out of Gainesville, Centerville to the Capitol Beltway. I'm Allie Oakley with the WFLS traffic.
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2: 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On 95, you're good out of Fredericksburg and even North Stafford. Traffic is going to be jammed up when you get to Dale City. It is a crash before you get to 123. That's slowing you down. Well, that coupled with the volume. Now, they moved this crash over to the left shoulder, though. The rest of the ride into Springfield's fine. 395 the length. No accident. I'm Allie Oakley with WFLS.
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8: From the Rappahannock Electric Cooperative Weather Center. Bright sunshine expected today with daytime highs approaching 103. Lows level off around 78. Tonight, clear skies. Mainly clear skies tomorrow. Slight chance of thunderstorms. High temperatures reach up to 104. Temperatures well above average Saturday and Sunday with highs near 100. Thunderstorms possible both days. Right now, 78.

0: Hey, you need a good drinking song when you're going into the 4th of July, right? That's Riley Green. It's called Think As You Drunk I Am. Okay, the weather heads say for today, get ready, gang. It's going to be 100 for the high. For tomorrow, 102. For Saturday, 100 with a 30% chance of rain. The rain's going to evaporate on the way down. For Sunday, they say 95 for the high and a 70% chance of rain. Then Monday, there's an 80% chance of rain and a high of about 90. Yowie. 77 already at WF.
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1: Good morning, gang. It is 6:07, and so far it's just Jeff, but don't worry, Grayson is on her way here. She got to go out and play out late with the adults last night down at Stockyards. They do this big line dancing thing that she was hosting last night, and it's just a blast. You may have seen the videos up on Facebook, but yeah, our girl was out partying last night, so she'll be along here in a few minutes. So I saw this story today. You're going to see this video all over TV and all over social media today, where there was a Russian couple of climbers that climbed onto the top of the antenna on top of the Empire State Building. And there's this little platform up there that they decided to get engaged on. And I don't understand doing that. Now, I don't know how often this happens, but I have a pilot's license, but I'm deathly afraid of heights. I couldn't do that at gunpoint. I can fly a plane upside down. I don't care. But when it comes to climbing on something like that, where they're 1,300 feet above the ground on some little platform, and that's the spot you pick to get engaged, hard pass on that. Okay. Got some cool stuff for you to win today. We start at 6:20 with Fred Nat's baseball tickets for you. Then at 7:20, we're sending you off to Papa John's for pizza on us. And at 8:10 with our three play, we have tickets for the Big Orange Music Fest. So stick around for your chance to win here on WFLS.
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2: 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On 95, traffic is going to be okay out of Fredericksburg and North Stafford. Big brake lights start at Dale Boulevard with a multi-vehicle crash right before you get to 123. They said they moved it off to the side. The rest of the ride to Springfield's fine. 395 looks good. 66, it's a great ride out of Gainesville to the Beltway. I'm Allie Oakley with the WFLS traffic.
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0: At 6:18 in the morning, Jeff here, Grayson Long in a little bit. We let Grayson go out and play with the adults last night. She was at Stockyards for the big line dancing thing that she hosts. It's a lot of fun, but the thing is, one, that lasts until about, I don't know, 10 o'clock, 10:30 or so. And if you know Grayson at all, you know that she can't leave until she walks around and meets every single person in the entire place. So yeah, that was a little late last night, but she'll be along in a little bit, so stick around. I saw this story today, and I kind of like this because it says that Ford hired hundreds of engineers after finding that AI couldn't do their work. I'm all for AI when it helps humans. When it replaces humans, then I get a little testy. But Ford has hired more than 300 experienced engineers over the past 3 years to strengthen its product quality efforts after determining that artificial intelligence alone wasn't meeting the company's expectation. They say that when you got humans on the scene, they can identify potential issues. They can also support the developing AI tools and mentor new employees, which you can't have your computer or your AI do that, but they say it's contributing to lower warranty and recall problems. So that's kind of cool. Yeah, keep the people around, use AI as a tool, not as a replacement. Okay. Hey, you want some baseball tickets? I got a four-pack for you right now. Fred Nat's Baseball is a great outing, and we got a four-pack for you right now, so dial us up. It's 370-WFLS, 370-9357. If you were caller number 9, you're going.
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2: 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No appointment needed. 95, it's okay out of Fredericksburg and North Stafford to ride to Quantico. Traffic is going to slow when you get to Dale City. It's going to be jammed up because of a multi-vehicle crash before you get to 123. They said they moved it off to the side, though. 395 is good. The length, 66, no problems out of Gainesville to the Beltway. I'm Allie Oakley with WFLS Traffic.
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7: Good morning.
0: What is your name?
7: Evelyn.
0: Evelyn, have you got three buddies to go along with you to the baseball game?
7: Absolutely do.
0: Cool. But you know there's one thing you got to do before we can hand over the tickets, right?
7: I sure do.
0: Okay. You got to sing one line of Take Me Out to the Ball Game. Hit it. Everybody's listening.
7: Take me out to the ball game.
0: That's very good. And that counts. And with that, you win a four-pack of tickets for Fred Nat's Baseball.
7: Thank you.
0: And for the rest of you that just lost to Evelyn, that's okay. We don't hate Evelyn. We like Evelyn. But we have more tickets to give away in a little bit here on WFLS.

0: I love when I see stories like this. There was a traveler that was at the Las Vegas airport, and they go over to play one of those Wheel of Fortune slot machine things. Puts in a $10 bet and wound up winning $3.3 million. Now, I know a lot of people think, well, can you imagine doing that? Yes, I can. I do every time I play. In fact, when I lived in Las Vegas, that was one of my things that I would do is I would always, I had a panty jar and, you know, it's panties, quarters, whatever. But after about, I don't know, 6 months or a year, you wind up where you've got some money in there, 80 or 100 bucks. And that was the thing my wife and I would do. Instead of going and playing the other stuff, we would just go put them on those great big jackpot machines, figuring, hey, that's a nice way to walk out with a whole bunch of money. We didn't, by the way. 15 to 20 minutes later, we're walking to the car with nothing, but it was fun to play. Got a kick out of that. But anyway, whoever this tourist is, now, but honestly, that would be a thrill, where you just pump in 10 bucks between walking from one gate to another, 10 bucks, and you win $3.3 million. Yeah. That's kind of fun. Morgan Wallen on the way, Jelly Roll coming up, and Grayson on the way in a little bit too, so stick around here on WFLS.
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2: 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On Route 3 in King George, Salem Church Road near Rollins Fork. That's a crash. 95 northbound out of Fredericksburg. Not bad, even out of North Stafford to get to Quantico. Big brake lights start out of Dale City with a crash before you get to 123 on the shoulder. I'm Allie Oakley with the WFLS traffic.
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7: From the Rappahannock Electric Cooperative Weather Center. Bright sunshine expected today with daytime highs approaching 103. Lows level off around 78 tonight. Clear skies. Mainly clear skies tomorrow. Slight chance of thunderstorms. High temperatures reach up to 104. Temperatures well above average Saturday and Sunday with highs near 100. Thunderstorms possible both days. Right now, 77.
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0: Here's another reason to put your hands up. God help me, I love stories like this. And this never happens at weddings that I go to, but this is kind of fun in a way. And in a way, not so fun. Stupid criminal file today. There was gunfire that erupted after a groomsman ate a meatball with his bare hands at this wedding. What? Yeah. So they say police in Wisconsin were called to a wedding reception where two people were injured with gunshot wounds. And the reason was that one of the guys was spotted eating meatballs with his bare hands. And so one of the other guests just politely said, "Hey, pal, grab a plate." Well, that led to an argument, which led to a punch, then a full-blown fight. Some other guy shot two people, and the bride, now don't miss that part, the bride reportedly chased down the shooter, grabbed his key fob, which stopped him from driving away. The suspect then took off on foot. The police are still looking for him. Wait a minute. How are they still looking for him? She's got his key fob, which means his car is still there. I would think that guy's pretty easy to find. But I think we can all agree that when you catch somebody eating meatballs at a wedding with their bare hands, the ideal thing to do then is to just get out your gun and start shooting at people. Lainey Wilson on the way. Jason Aldean coming up too here on WFLS.
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1: And good morning, gang. It is 7:08. Jeff here. Grayson, not here yet. It's funny because yesterday, she was talking about how she was going to be hosting the line dance thing last night, and that gets to be kind of late. And I said, you know what? Go do that. And instead of coming in at 6, just come in at 7 or so. We'll be fine. So, I think somebody got to play out late with the adults last night and isn't used to that. But, okay. She'll be along in a couple minutes. And for those of you that had 7 o'clock in the pool and put up a lot of money with that bet, sorry you lost on that, but she'll be along a bit. And she would get a kick out of this because there's a story that I saw today. This is kind of scary because I thought COVID was bad, but this is what's going on right now. They say there is an explosive diarrhea parasite that has hit 20 states. What is that? 145 people have gotten a nasty case of what they call, this is their term, explosive diarrhea. I don't want to know what that is. This happened over May and June, and it's still going, and they say it's, this is right in the story. It says, in addition to a severe case of the squirts, really? You put that in there? There are other symptoms like a loss of appetite, you think? Bloating, fatigue, cramping, puking, nausea. They say it has hit New York, as well as Texas, Illinois, and as far out as Alaska and Florida. So pretty much everywhere. But it says it's a parasite, but it doesn't say where you picked it up. Is it something that you got from being in the water? I don't know. Don't want that one to come around here. So, but yeah, it's a parasite. They say that it's some kind of, what did they call it? A parasite called Cyclospora something. I'm not even going to try and pronounce, but yeah. Scary stuff. Let's not do that. Okay, got some cool stuff for you to win in a little bit. We've got concert tickets on the way at 8:10 for the Big Orange Music Fest, and we got a Papa John's Pizza on the way here in about 10 minutes on WFLS.
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2: 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Going to start in King George on Route 3 as you go through Rollins Fork before you get to Salem Church Road. They're still working an accident. 95 northbound. Looks like we have an incident just to the north of 17. And then you slow at Dale Boulevard. There was a crash already at 123 heavy in Lorton. I'm Allie Oakley with WFLS.
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0: There has been a Grayson sighting, by the way. So, well, not so much a sighting. What do they call that in kidnap cases? A confirmation of life? So, yeah, she did answer my text. So, she's on her way here right now. But I saw this thing. If you want to join a club, this might be the club for you. This would certainly be the club for Grayson. But here you go. If you're feeling kind of burned out, you might want to join a rest club. These are growing in popularity. It's a bunch of people that get together in a park to lie down. That's it. There's some guy that does guided breathing and sound baths. Okay. Meditation. Meditation's over my head. But you can just take a nap. And I'm all for taking a nap. I don't know that I need to take a nap with a whole bunch of people. But yeah, they say that's the hottest social activity right now is lying down. It's called Club Rest Stop. And it was started by this wellness coach, but yeah, they're growing. They're getting 40 or 50 people to show up for each one of these, and they've got hundreds of people signed up for all the future sessions. So I don't need to be in a club to go take a nap. I'm fine, by the way, for the most part. Like, I have a fun job. I get to do this, and this is a ball, but a lot of times what I'm doing, I have to do computer stuff, and I'm doing spreadsheet things, and that, for whatever reason, those are the ones that just really get me. I got to have something to munch, like, I don't know, trail mix or something like that to just keep you going, but I don't know about you, but you know, if I got something really boring to do, or, oh, God help us, if we're going to be on one of those team calls, oh, put me out right now. I know that someday I'm going to do that. I'm going to full-on fall asleep while I'm on one of those calls. But hey, your fault for having a boring call. Okay, let's do something more fun right now. You want to win a Papa John's pizza? I got it for you right now. So grab that cool phone. 370-WFLS is our number. That's 370-9357. If you're caller number 9, you're off to Papa John's on us.
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2: 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On the northbound side of 95, just to the north of 17, the left lane was blocked with an accident. After that, brief delays at 610. Heavy traffic leaving Dale City to the Fairfax County Parkway with a lot of getaway traffic already southbound 95 at the Occoquan and near 234. I'm Allie Oakley with the WFLS traffic.
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0: kind of like weird news stories. I don't know why, but I can just get a kick out of these. And I was reading about one today. There were 10 people that ran a half marathon in a caterpillar costume. Do you have 9 friends that would do that with you? Get inside of a caterpillar costume and run a marathon. That ain't up the street. You're going to be in there for, well, this was a half marathon. That's 13 miles of sweating caterpillar costume with your friends. Pass. Okay. Here's another one, too. There's a Chinese company that is selling hyper-real, always-loyal humanoid robots. Those are going to sell like crazy. And the last one here, this has happened about 4 or 5 times in the last week where people just deny that the drugs that are there are theirs. There's a woman that denies owning the cocaine that fell out of her backside. Right in their police report, it says they fell from between her buttocks while she was being booked into jail. Her name is Reagan Cox, flattering moment for her, 30-year-old, but she was arrested on misdemeanor charges after the police say that she was resisting arrest, and they hauled her in anyway, and yeah, but it, I could just hear going, what? That's not mine. Really? Somebody else was storing a packet of drugs in your backside. Good point. Well, you know what? You're free to go. Our mistake. Sorry. Go forth with our blessings. Riley Green on the way. Jason Aldean coming up too here on WFLS.
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2: 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On 95 northbound, there's an accident involving a tractor trailer north of 17, blocking the left-hand side. Southbound 95, have a lot of getaway traffic at the Occoquan and 234 to Quantico Triangle. While the northbound side slows at the Potomac Mill sign off and on in toward the Springfield Interchange. 66 still heavy out of Manassas. Centerville 50 to 123. I'm Allie Oakley with WFLS traffic.
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1: From the Rappahannock Electric Cooperative Weather Center. Bright sunshine expected today with daytime highs approaching 103. Lows level off around 78. Tonight, clear skies. Slight chance of thunderstorms tomorrow. Highs level off around 104, mainly sunny skies. Temps well above average Saturday and Sunday with highs near 100. Storms possible both days. Currently 78.
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0: See, those of you that thought she was a complete no-show, you have to take that back now.
1: You take that back.
0: there has been a Grayson sighting. Now, she hasn't actually appeared here yet, but we're, you know, at some point we know that's going to happen. So, okay, so was this had to be worth it because it looked like a lot of fun last night at Stockyards.
1: Oh, I had a blast at Stockyards, but I will say that I decided I got one little tasty of a Corona and I was like,
0: yeah.
1: So, but again, I don't drink anymore. Like I used to, I mean, I went to Radford, okay? Like I used to, but then children and responsibilities and all the other things, I don't anymore. Yeah. I had three and I was like, oh,
0: yeah,
1: I'm going to get in trouble.
0: Well, and three beers when you weigh about 100 pounds is going to be, that's a little bit of a kick. So, but yeah, but so you missed a few things here by not being here at earlier in the show because let's see, you missed the meatball gunfire at a wedding, which, you know, that's going to happen.
1: No.
0: So some guy grabbed a meatball and somebody else took issue with that big fight and somebody wound up getting a gun. You also missed a news story about there's some kind of explosive diarrhea thing that is caused by a parasite. So
1: good.
0: Yeah, that's got to be kind of icky. Heck, I thought COVID was bad. Now we're doing this. So, yeah.
1: You were just waiting. That's why you're upset that I wasn't there. You just wanted to play the fart sound.
0: What makes you think it was playing a sound? Okay. So, well, I'm glad you had a good time last night, and I know you're en route here. So, how close are you so far?
1: I'm pulling into the parking lot. But yeah. I also, you know, Jeff, you are just the best. Have I told you how pretty you look today?
0: All of a sudden.
1: I just want you to know that.
0: Yeah. Yeah. This was my idea, by the way, because I thought, well, if you got to go out and do this thing last night. And so I said, well, hey, you know what? Just come in at 7. That'll be fine. We'll, in the 6 o'clock hour, we got a couple things to give away. We'll do some cool stuff in the 7. But then this morning, I'm watching the clock. It's 7 o'clock, and there's people. I think it's funny that people were already commenting on Facebook, like, Grayson? No way.
1: It's John.
0: She's going to be late.
1: John's a problem.
0: Yeah.
1: John is a problem.
0: Yeah, let's blame him.
1: James.
0: And Brenda and Sylvia and half a dozen others. So, okay.
1: Start lighting them up.
0: Good. Well, replay's coming up in a few minutes, so you can be here in the next couple of minutes to join in on the fun, and we're going to give away tickets to go to that big music event in Orange. So stick around for your chance to win, and we'll see. For those of you that had money down,
1: I'm coming up
0: on Grayson making it in by 7 o'clock. You lost. Sorry.
1: No, you said 7 o'clock. Is it 7 o'clock, Jeff?

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0: It's funny to watch all the text messages coming in because Grayson's not here yet.
1: But Grayson is here now. Good morning, sunshines. How's everybody's Thursday? Are you just having the bestest day? It's Thursday, right?
0: Yes, welcome to it, by the way.
1: So, oh, thank you. So, it just joined.
0: Hang on.
1: We got a text from Larry, and he said, my two-hour drive without Grayson felt like 2.5 hours. But it would have been more like 3 if Jeff hadn't been there either.
0: See, you finally showed up and everybody's commute is still underway. So you got to join in on the very end of it. So as they're all skidding into their parking spaces at work, they're doing so with Grayson in the car. So that's good.
1: I love being here. Yeah. I just can't wake up. The thing is, I don't sleep. So I think when my brain is like, we're doing this, it's like, now you're really doing this. Now you're not going to get up.
0: Yes, there's a little Grayson on each shoulder. There's the good Grayson and the bad Grayson that they argue with one another.
1: It's like, it's a bad Grayson and barely, an even worse Grayson.
0: Yeah, rating on a curve. Okay, but anyway. But oh, hey, you did in fact make it in, and you got to go out and play with the adults last night, which you never get to do.
1: I never do. Yeah. And how do I look right this second? On a scale of 1 to Mila Kunis.
0: Yeah, we're gonna actually.
1: I love making Jeff uncomfortable. And by the way,
0: we're there.
1: 10, Mila Kunis, right here. My hair is still in the braid that my girl. What was it, Carmen? I think I messed that up.
0: Somebody braided your hair at the bar last night?
1: Yeah, because it was hot and it was frizzy, and so I just walked around. I said, "Can you braid hair?" And she's like, "What do you want? I can do Dutch, French," and she starts naming all these braids. I said, "Surprise me!" And she did it. Yeah. And that's what's in my hair right now.
0: You have a different way of going out to bars than mine because I rarely have somebody braid my hair. So, but okay, hey, you know what? Everybody's got their own little groove to find. So, okay, replay on the way in a couple of minutes. Carrie Underwood now in W.

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1: Look at this. There's somebody on both microphones. All the phones are ringing. It must be three play time.
2: It is three play time. And guess what?
1: Somebody got it right.
2: I got it right.
1: Yay.
2: You're welcome. And this is for a fun prize. It's for the Orange Music Festival. It's a four-pack. It is happening at the James Madison Montpelier. Featuring Chris Cagle this Friday. The tickets are on sale now, but we want you to win them.
1: See, when she overdoes the French part, then it sounds like she got it right.
2: Montpelier.
1: So Montpelier. Okay. Tell us what these three have in common, and you're the winner. Go.
2: A flag, a kite, and time.
1: Wow. You got that right?
2: I did.
1: Wow.
2: Again, that is a flag, a kite, and time.
1: You must be smart.
2: I am smart.
1: Okay. 370-WFLS. That's our number, 370-9357. We start with caller number 9. Go.
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3: 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Traffic is going to get heavy in pockets from the Prince William Parkway to Lorton. The traffic on the southbound side, though, the getaway traffic, good grief. You got heavy traffic out of Lorton to the Occoquan Truckway Station, Quantico Triangle, and there was an accident south of Kings Dominion out of the way. I'm Allie Oakley with WFLS traffic.
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4: WFLS, it is three play time. Hi, what is your name?
5: Howard.
4: Howard. Okay, I think you got a good shot at this. Grayson, what are the three again?
6: Howard, it's a flag, a kite, and time.
4: Big Mo, what is it? What do they have in common?
5: They all fly.
4: Look at that. You fly a kite,
6: uh-huh.
4: You fly a flag,
6: uh-huh.
4: And of course, time flies when you're having fun like Howard here.
6: Howard, you're going to go see Chris Cagle this Friday.
5: All right.
6: Yeah, buddy.
4: Yeah, he knows how to party. Okay, you're off to the big Orange Music Fest.
6: That's going to be so much fun.
4: Yeah, I got a feeling it is. So
6: I got a feeling.
4: Hey, but you know, it was amazing the number of people that lined up to get that one right today, but he's the guy that came up with the right answer at the right time.
6: And
4: you got
6: too.
4: It right too, yeah.
6: That's important.
4: I love that. Oh my God, you left her out.
6: Yeah, don't forget me.
4: That's okay. Here's Megan Maroney now. It's called Beautiful Things on 93.3 WFLS.

0: So 'tis the season where, as you know, there's fireworks stands on every corner around here.
1: Yes.
0: And I saw this today of the fireworks safety tips. Now, when you see these, it's kind of like you see this. It's like reading the cautionary thing on the sun visor in your car about all the stuff you're not supposed to do. So anyway, but some of these make sense. But here's what they recommend. Number one on their list is don't let kids handle fireworks.
1: Yeah.
0: Now the thing is, a lot of kids, don't let them handle them unsupervised. But if your kid is like, I don't know, you know what they're capable of. But
1: for fireworks?
0: Keep an eye on them. And all.
1: No, but, yeah. I have anxiety. I don't want them touching any of it.
0: Yeah.
1: Okay. Sparklers are the max.
0: Yeah. The next one on the list, they say keep a bucket of water and a garden hose handy.
1: Yes. Okay,
0: that comes in handy because when you, by the time the fire starts and you're thinking, let's get the hose. Oh, crap. It's not hooked up.
1: Yeah.
0: I loaned it to Phil. There's no hose here. Yeah, so yeah, that's kind of icky.
1: Yeah, no, don't do that.
0: Okay, the next one was light fireworks one at a time. There's a lot of people that do that go, we're going to make a big display and shoot them all off at once. That's going to go badly.
1: Yes.
0: And it can get away from you quickly. They say also don't hold them in your hand. So
1: yeah, that's how people lose their fingers. How many people have lost? Let's see.
0: 13,000 people, they say, were injured last year. There have been 15 people that lost their life
1: last year?
0: In 2025. Yeah, so... Yeah.
1: Oh, yeah, that's not good.
0: That's kind of scary. But I did learn how to do this years ago with the whole thing with the bottle rockets. Because and bottle rockets are pretty tame. But we would put them in the bottle, light the thing, as they're called, and it would shoot up out of there really cool. And then somebody pointed out to me that if you light them and then toss them, that because basically got a little bit of weight on the end.
1: Yeah.
0: And so when you do that, well, they go like 10 times as far. But... You got to be really careful.
1: Don't do that.
0: Don't do that. So.
1: Oh my gosh. Nobody listened to Jeff's fireworks advice.
0: No, I want everybody to be safe. The other thing is too, you hear this on the weather and a lot of people ignore this, but we are still in a drought. And let's make sure, we're surrounded by trees in every direction here. Let's make sure we still are next week when the 4th of July has come and gone.

0: light the forest on fire, the Lorax is going to be livid.
1: Yes.
2: Protect the trees.
1: Yes, but everybody be careful out there, and let's let burn the place down because it's a beautiful place to live. Mm-hmm. Let's make sure it's still standing.
0: And safe. Be safe.
1: Be safe. Yeah, don't do anything crazy. Keep a bucket of water and the hose handy. Luke Bryan and Ella Langley on the way on WFLS.
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4: 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Use as directed. 95, that crash north of 17 moved out of the way. Got some delays at the Prince William Parkway to cross the Occoquan. Some pockets into the Fairfax County Parkway. Southbound 95, got a lot of traffic leaving Lorton to get across the Occoquan Truckway Station to Quantico Triangle. I'm Allie Oakley with WFLS traffic.
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0: Got food news for you that you're going to dig, I think.
1: Food news? I'm ready.
0: Did you ever have one of those, I think it was Sonic that had those pickle slushies?
1: Yes. We didn't try those.
0: No.
1: I didn't try it. Did you try it?
0: I didn't, but they looked kind of cool. And I know some other people are doing a little taste thing with that and videos on social media like, hey, look, we're trying the new pickle slushie.
1: I like pickle anything, really.
0: Well, they're rolling out something at Sonic that is the new garlic parmesan ranch crispy tender wrap.
1: Okay, good. It's actual food. I thought you were about to say slushy at the end of that, and I was like, ew.
0: You put it in the blender?
1: Gross.
0: No. Okay, Firehouse Subs launches their new smokin' honey chicken and steak melts.
1: Mm.
0: Okay. Little Caesars will let you turn any pizza into a Spider-Man webbed pie.
1: Aw, cute.
0: Tell me your kids aren't going to tear that up.
1: I'm going to tear that up.
0: You're one of the kids. Don't look now. Lay's has the new taro chips with lime at Costco. Taro, like tarot cards? That just sounds like...
1: Okay, I'm going to stick my hand in this bag and I'm going to pull out
0: and four
1: the
0: people,
1: death card.
0: Four people died when I got these taro chips. Okay, and Dunkin' Donuts people have something new for you to try. An Eagle Cup for America's 250th birthday. They're $10.99. for the cup, but yeah, you got this little collectible then from the Dunkin' Donuts people that you know you're going to sell on eBay.
1: Yes, for $3.
0: Yeah, so, but there's some, it's funny when I mentioned the pickle thing, and now I'm curious because I don't think that they kept that on the menu. I think that was something that was a temporary deal, but now I'm curious, and I should have probably tried that because that does seem kind of curious.
1: I mean, anything with pickles I'll tear up, so I probably would have loved it.
0: Yeah.
1: What? I mean, I get those little tiny baby dill to-go containers, and I'll just sip on the juice.
0: Yeah. I thought the pickle juice was okay, and I told you about my little salad dressing thing that was absolutely terrible you because it was all salty, but yeah.
1: It was the funniest thing because Jeff comes in here all excited. He's like, I created a new salad dressing, and he's got this... He's using the remaining of the pickle juice in his salad. And he's like, oh, it's the best. And so it's like a week of him doing this, and he comes in, and he's all upset, and I'm like... And he's like... So, my little pickle juice dealie.
0: Yeah. Well, I would get these monster jars of pickles that at Costco because basically it's a jar that you can put a tire inside of. It's that big. So, once you've eaten all the pickles, you've still got like, I don't know, a half gallon of pickle juice.
1: Yes.
0: And I thought, well, yeah, I hate to just throw this out and I don't want to just pour it all down the drain. And I thought, I wonder if you could do something. And I'm thinking, okay, well, it's basically vinegar, right?
1: Mm-hmm.
0: So, I thought, what happens if you put a little bit of this olive oil we've got over here with that? I'll bet that's going to suck. So I pour it in there, gluggity, gluggity, gluggity, stir, and pour it over the salad. It's like, oh, baby.
1: That's a little slice of heaven.
0: This is good. And so for a few days, I'm thinking, I'm the smartest person around. This is wonderful. And then somebody down the hall here said, are you concerned at all about the salt in that? No, why? Is there salt
1: in
0: it?
1: Well, I wasn't. Until you said something.
0: Turns out when you get out a pickle chip or a pickle spear or whatever out of the jar, it's got a little trace amount of salt on it because you left everything else behind.
1: Mm-hmm.
0: Hence the half gallon that was left. However, when you're just pouring it together on a salad, you're basically chugging the salt shaker. So, yeah.
1: Okay, well.
0: It's very bad.
1: As a kid, were you the kid that would lick the salt shaker at restaurants or were you normal?
0: I did do that.
1: You were a salt shaker licker?
0: I'm not quite as weird as you, but I did in fact do that, yes.
1: Oh, you're... I would... When I worked
0: didn't lick,
1: in...
0: No,
1: you're
0: I
1: a liar.
0: Didn't,
1: yes,
0: I didn't
1: you did.
0: Act, no, I didn't.
1: You just said that.
0: Shut up.
1: Heard you say that as a child. You lick
0: your hand. Do the lick your hand thing and then shake the salt in there. So, yes, I would do that.
1: Ugh. I would go to... When I was bartending or serving or whatever, there would be children in restaurants that would lick the salt shakers. I'm like... Ah! And then you would... The next person sit down.
0: Oh.
1: You're like, hold on a second. Let me wipe that down for you real quick.
0: God, that happens in restaurants. You're
1: all the
0: gross.
1: Time. Okay. Yeah.
0: So. Lee Bryce on the way. Also, Hardy coming up on WFLS.
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3: 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Northbound on 95 out of Fredericksburg. It's really not bad. Even on North Stafford, the southbound side is going to slow from the Truckway Station to Quantico Triangle and from Lorton to the Occoquan. So the getaway traffic for the 4th already underway. 66 heavy out of Manassas and through Centerville. I'm Allie Oakley with the WFLS traffic.
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8: From the Rappahannock Electric Cooperative Weather Center. Bright sunshine expected today with daytime highs approaching 103. Lows level off around 78. Tonight, clear skies. Slight chance of thunderstorms tomorrow. Highs level off around 104, mainly sunny skies. Temps well above average Saturday and Sunday with highs near 100. Storms possible both days. Currently 82.
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0: I think I really need to put a bell on her. Oh, wait. The bell is ringing. She has been refound.
1: Ding, ding, ding.
0: Okay.
1: Time.
0: Okay, you had to be here for this story because... Are you familiar with the game Yu-Gi-Oh?
1: No.
0: Okay.
1: Yu-Gi-Oh?
0: According to the story here, it's kind of like... It's the... They say it's the Konami version of the Nintendo Pokemon card game franchise, but they have all these players that are getting together
1: Yu-Gi-Oh!
0: For these
1: tournaments. Are you saying Yu-Gi-Oh?
0: Is that it?
1: Let me see it.
0: It says
1: Yu-Gi-Oh. Is it Yu-Gi-Oh cards?
0: Yu-Gi-Oh? Is that it?
1: Yeah, that's Yu-Gi-Oh.
0: Got it. I don't
1: Yu-Gi-Oh
0: play this.
1: Cards. I played Yu-Gi-Oh cards in middle school, elementary school.
0: Well,
1: okay.
0: They're having a tournament.
1: Oh.
0: However, the tournament was canceled for the darndest reason.
1: Why?
0: They say this game, Yu-Gi-Oh!, is renowned for their fan base and their tournaments. However, they received a bit of a black eye and they suspended the entire tournament because of a lack of hygiene in the players.
1: Oh.
0: They say that the Kronos Games and GIFs took a stand against the smelliness by demanding the players show up clean and in clean clothes at the risk of being penalized. You had to penalize them because they're that funky?
1: Smell test. Come here.
0: Yeah.
1: Oh. Leave. You can't be here.
0: Yeah. They said they also were mistreatment of the bathrooms. Wow, you guys are fun to have at a tournament here. But that will also not be tolerated. But
1: ugh.
0: Okay. So the way I should have pronounced that was Yu-Gi-Oh.
1: Yu-Gi-Oh.
0: Okay.
1: Mm-hmm.
0: You have Yu-Gi-Oh.
1: Yeah.
0: Okay.
1: So they had Pokemon, and Pokemon was cool.
0: Mm-hmm.
1: And then they came out with Yu-Gi-Oh cards, and they were basically the same thing but different. You know?
0: Yeah.
1: Same but different.
0: I remember when I first discovered Pokemon Go, I was stunned.
1: Oh.
0: I thought this is the most brilliant thing.
1: Peak COVID was running around chasing Pokemon.
0: Yeah. And when I saw that on my phone, you could point it at something and all of a sudden there's a character there and you pull your phone away, I was like, okay, that's just fascinating.
1: It was so cool. The Colonial Williamsburg had a ton of them.

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0: Movie theaters tend to do really big business when it's really, really hot.
1: Yes.
0: So there's a few out there you might want to check out. Number one on the list is Minions and Monsters.
1: Hard pass.
0: Really?
1: Yeah, I'm not going to see that.
0: Number two, Young Washington.
1: Is it educational? Like George Washington?
0: Number three is Thrash.
1: No.
0: Okay. How about Lockbox?
1: No. 2 weeks ago, we had all these great movies. I wanted to go see all of them. This week?
0: Well, you poo-pooed the whole list.
1: Poo-pooed.
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0: So Grayson was out taverning last night.
1: I was dancing.
0: By the way, mm-hmm. when you get a minute and you're there and you're not line dancing mm-hmm. or you're not taverning, try their food.
1: I did.
0: I was
1: Oh my
0: stunned.
1: Gosh, I left it there, Jeff.
0: Oh,
1: it's
0: awful.
1: Not in my car, is it? No, I left it there. I got a to-go box.
0: You did, really?
1: And I left it there.
0: Yeah, we had a few things there the other day. I had a tomahawk steak.
1: Yes.
0: Oh my gosh.
1: So good.
0: Some other things there. The best chicken wings I've ever had. And people will say that these weren't dripping with sauce chicken mm-hmm. wings. They're kind of flavored, spicy with a rub. Oh my gosh, they were fantastic.
1: Yeah.
0: So yeah, try the food
1: oh,
0: there.
1: Oh no, but all anyway. Their food is so good.
0: Yeah.
1: Everything I've tried there has been really yummy, which is surprising because when you think of like a country line dancing bar, yeah. you're kind of like,
0: Yeah, that's their specialty. You don't know that the food is also their specialty.
1: So good.
0: Yeah.
1: Anyway, so while we were there, I met Dylan
0: yeah.
1: and his dad, Lee, and Dylan works for Fairfax County Police.
0: Mm-hmm.
1: Officer stations. He's a
0: I think that's on his business
1: he's
0: card.
1: He's a popo.
0: Yes. Oh, really? Okay.
1: Yeah. No, and they were awesome. And so I told them I was going to give them a shout out.
0: And here it is.
1: Hello.
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7: From the Rappahannock Electric Cooperative Weather Center. Bright sunshine expected today with daytime highs approaching 103. Lows level off around 78. Tonight, clear skies. Slight chance of thunderstorms tomorrow. Highs level off around 104, mainly sunny skies. Temps well above average Saturday and Sunday with highs near 100. Storms possible both days. Right now, 86.
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0: As you know, today is World UFO Day.
1: Oh, is it? I knew that.
0: Next one on the list is today is also I Forgot Day.
1: Oh, so I forgot that it was UFO Day.
0: Yeah. It's also Made in the USA Day, which I am really

0: really big on buying American. I love things that are made in the USA, mm-hmm. and I do. It's also National Workaholics Day. That's you. And it's also then National Bikini Day is coming up on Sunday. So
1: I'm workaholic? No. You workaholic.
0: Got it. Cody Johnson, 93.3 WFLS.

0: A lot of places are going to be closed for the next few days. In fact, a lot of people I know are bailing out today to make a run for it because they're going to get a jump on holiday travel for the big weekend. Zillions of people that are traveling this week.
1: And they're crazy on the road. So if you're driving anywhere, be safe because you either they're crazy or you're crazy and you need to slow down.
0: Now, you haven't mentioned this, but being the celebrity that you are, I was guessing you were invited to Taylor Swift's wedding.
1: I'm actually the photographer at her wedding.
0: Hired to be there.
1: Yeah, she paid me $3 and a pack of gum.
0: Wow.
1: Thank you. No, I wish. Can you imagine?
0: Going to that wedding? Yeah.
1: I wouldn't want to attend it. I would want to take pictures of it. I really would.
0: Would you really?
1: Yeah. But how much is she, like, what's her budget? Because
0: unlimited, and she could probably blow past it. But yeah, I mean, she's dripping with money. And I thought of all the places. Mm-hmm. I would think for somebody who seems like just the nicest person, mm-hmm. I was expecting some kind of outdoor thing in some kind of meadow setting, and that was it. I'm really surprised that that's where they picked, is it's they're building a castle inside of Madison Square Garden.
1: I know, it's weird.
0: Yeah, so it's kind of a strange thing. And everybody, the wedding guests, had to sign a non-disclosure agreement.
1: Oh, goat sacrifice. Weird.
0: Clearly.
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0: Jason Aldean, try that in a small town on 93.3 WFLS. Good morning, I'm Bonnie. And hey, make sure you're listening later today to your BJ's Restaurant and Brew House All Request Lunch Hour. I'm going to have your chance to win tickets. If you want to see Lainey Wilson, Rascal Flatts, Dierks Bentley, Chris Stapleton, Miranda Lambert, and many more for the Country Calling Festival in October, be listening today right around 12:20 to win your tickets. All the latest on that hot forecast coming up.
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6: From the Rappahannock Electric Cooperative Weather Center. Ample sunshine expected this afternoon with daytime highs approaching 103. Clear skies tonight, lows dip down to about 78. Mainly sunny skies tomorrow. Slight chance for storms, daytime highs approaching 104. Temps well above average Saturday and Sunday with highs near 100. Storms possible both days. Right now, it's 90 degrees.
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0: The Zach Brown Band and Jimmy Buffett Knee Deep at 93.3 WFLS. And hey, keep in mind, if you're thinking about going out for the 4th of July weekend, 72.2 million Americans are going to be traveling on the roadways, going at least 50 miles for the holiday weekend. Worst travel times, of course, are in the afternoons. To avoid less traffic, leave early in the morning.
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0: Josh Ross Haight, how you look at 93.3 WFLS. And a big congrats to Josh because that song right there is his second number one hit. And it's going to be another hot one today. We are under an extreme heat warning until 8 o'clock tonight. The heat index could get up to 111 by this afternoon. We've got the latest on the weather coming up.
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2: From the Rappahannock Electric Cooperative Weather Center. Ample sunshine expected this afternoon with daytime highs approaching 103. Clear skies tonight, lows dip down to about 78. Mainly sunny skies tomorrow, slight chance for storms, daytime highs approaching 104. Temps well above average Saturday and Sunday with highs near 100. Storms possible both days. Currently 93.
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0: We have a new bakery that just opened on Tuesday in Central Park. It's called Paris Baguette, and everything in there, the pastries, the cakes, the coffee, the breads, looks so good. I stopped by just to check it out. You can see pictures up on our Facebook page. 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
1: 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Well, I've learned my lesson too many times. 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

0: forget to turn out the lights. That is Tim McGraw. I like it. I love it. A 93.3 WFLS. 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

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And how would you like to see Miranda Lambert and Chris Stapleton? They are part of the Country Calling Festival this year, as well as Lainey Wilson, Rascal Flatts, Dierks Bentley, and many more. It's happening October 2nd and October 3rd, Ocean City, Maryland. And I have 2-day passes for you and a friend right now if you would like to go. All you have to do is be caller number 9 on our Acres Top Solo Mulch hotline at 540-370-9357. That is

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11: 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Ample sunshine expected this afternoon with daytime highs approaching 103. Clear skies again tonight, lows level off around 78. Mainly sunny skies tomorrow. Slight chance of thunderstorms. High temperatures reach up to 104. Temps well above average Saturday and Sunday with highs near 100. Thunderstorms possible both days. Currently 96.
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0: Garth Brooks, Friends in Low Places, a 93.3 WFLS. 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

0: Jason Aldean, Don't Tell on Me, a 93.3 WFLS. And we are trying to help 5-month-old boy Sylvester find a forever family. 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And he's our spotlight this week for Permatreat Wet Nose Wednesday. 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And it is a hot one today. The heat index, 111. If you don't have to go outside, do not go outside. Stay home. We are under an extreme heat warning, and we've got the latest on that weather coming up.
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11: From the Rappahannock Electric Cooperative Weather Center. Ample sunshine expected this afternoon with daytime highs approaching 103. Clear skies again tonight. Lows level off around 78. Mainly sunny skies tomorrow. Slight chance of thunderstorms. High temperatures reach up to 104. Temps well above average Saturday and Sunday with highs near 100. Thunderstorms possible both days. Currently 96.
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0: George Strait, write this down on 93.3 WFLS. 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

Man and a Marlboro Man. Jack and Jim were a few good men where you learn how to kiss and cuss and fight too. Better watch out for the boys in blue and all this small town, he said, she said. Ain't it funny how rumors spread like I know something y'all don't know? Man, that talk is getting old. You better mind your business, man. Watch your mouth before I have to knock that loud mouth out. I'm tired of talking, man. Y'all ain't listening. Them old

You know, I love helping support my community in the town I was born and raised in and that I still live and work in. And when a trucker reached out to us saying that he had a pallet of food that he needed to offload, we knew exactly where he needed to donate it. And that is the Fredericksburg Regional Food Bank. You can see pictures up on Facebook and Instagram. 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
1: 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We are under an extreme heat warning. All the latest on the hot forecast on the way.
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12: From the Rappahannock Electric Cooperative Weather Center. Ample sunshine expected this afternoon with daytime highs approaching 103. Clear skies again tonight. Lows level off around

0: 78. Mainly sunny skies tomorrow. Slight chance of thunderstorms. High temperatures reach up to 104. Temps well above average Saturday and Sunday with highs near 100. Thunderstorms possible both days. Right now, it's 97 degrees.
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It's Brian filling in for Kelly Ford with one from Megan Maroney. 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

0: Riley Green there, and Think As You Drunk I Am. 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
2: 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Express, respecting people, impacting businesses. Southbound side of 395, left lanes blocked at the Beltway Far crash. Two left lanes blocked at the Springfield Interchange. And you're going to be delayed out of Lorton. 95 southbound heavy at the Occoquan. Both directions at 234 to Quantico, and southbound 95 before 17 to get past Route 3. Route 3 before Salem Church Road. That's a crash. I'm Allie Oakley with WFLS Traffic.
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8: From the Rappahannock Electric Cooperative Weather Center. Lows level off around 78 tonight under clear skies. Bright sunshine expected again tomorrow. Slight chance of thunderstorms. High temperatures reach up to 104, 78 tomorrow night. Near 105 Saturday with a chance of thunderstorms. Turning cooler Sunday with highs in the upper 90s. Chance for storms continues. Currently 99.
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0: It's the latest one for Lainey Wilson teaming up with John Mayer there. It's called Phone, Keys, and Wallet. You know, if you listen to WFLS this week, you could win some big prizes. Jeff and Grayson at the starting gate at 6:20. Have a 4-pack of tickets to go see the Fredericksburg Nationals at 7:20. They've got free pizza from Papa John's. At 8:10, they've got a 4-pack of tickets to the Orange Music Fest that's happening at James Madison's Montpelier featuring Chris Cagle. That's coming up tomorrow, July 3rd. Also, Bonnie at 12:20 has a pair of 2-day passes to the Country Calling Concert. It's happening in Ocean City, Maryland, October 2nd and 3rd. And of course, Lainey Wilson, Rascal Flatts, Dierks Bentley, Chris Stapleton, Miranda Lambert, and many more are going to be in attendance. So you don't want to miss out on that opportunity. 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Got another set of your favorites coming around the bend.
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3: 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Southbound 395 right before you got to the Beltway. The accident moved out of the way. Northbound 95 at the Fairfax County Parkway. Two left lanes are blocked. You're jammed out of Lorton. Both directions are heavy across the Occoquan. 95 slows between 234 and Quantico. And southbound 95 traffic slows before 17 to get past Route 3. Falmouth Lights, a bear on the westbound side of Route 3 before Salem Church Road crash. I'm Allie Oakley with WFL. Less traffic.
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4: 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Southbound side, 95, heavy out of Springfield and the Occoquan. Northbound side, you got the crash in the left lane north of the Fairfax County Parkway. 95 slows both directions, Quantico Triangle to Quantico, and jammed just before you get to 17 to get past Route 3. Earlier crash is cleared. Falmouth Light is awful. And westbound Route 3 before Salem Church Road crash. I'm Allie Oakley with WFLS. FLS traffic.
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0: That's Jason Jelly Roll DeFord there, and get your hands up. 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
2: 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Southbound side, 95, heavy out of Springfield and the Occoquan. Northbound side, you got the crash in the left lane north of the Fairfax County Parkway. 95 slows both directions, Quantico Triangle to Quantico, and jammed just before you get to 17 to get past Route 3. Earlier crash is cleared. Falmouth Light is awful. And westbound Route 3 before Salem Church Road crash. I'm Allie Oakley with WFLS.
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7: From the Rappahannock Electric Cooperative Weather Center. Lows level off around 78 tonight under clear skies. Bright sunshine expected again tomorrow. Slight chance of thunderstorms. High temperatures reach up to 104, 78 tomorrow night. Near 105 Saturday with a chance of thunderstorms. Turning cooler Sunday with highs in the upper 90s. Chance for storms continues. Currently 100.
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'Cause she's a gold digger with a quick trigger. 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
1: That's the latest one there for Cody Johnson there. It's called Horseback. It's from his brand new album that came out on Friday. It's called Banks of the Trinity, and it draws a lot of inspiration from his East Texas roots, blending in some traditional country, of course, with elements of Southern gospel, bluegrass, Motown, and even some elements of classic rock. You'll have to check it out when you have a chance. 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
5: 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On the southbound side, 95 heavy to lower 10 to 123. The northbound side slows north of Dale Boulevard to a crash, blocking two left lanes at the Fairfax County Parkway. 95 still pretty heavy north of 610 on your way to Quantico Triangle, where there was an earlier accident. Locals and through slowing at 17 to get past Route 3 in Fredericksburg. Lee with WFLS traffic.
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0: That's Luke Combs there and Sleepless in a Hotel Room. 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
3: 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Southbound 95, you're going to be heavy from Lorton to the Occoquan. There was a crash blocking two left lanes northbound 95 at Fairfax County Parkway. 95 northbound, there was an accident at Quantico. Southbound 95, locals and throughs slow at 17 to get past Route 3 in Mallee-Oakley with WFLS traffic.
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0: It's a few minutes after 5 o'clock with Craig Morgan there, and that's what I love about Sundays. 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
4: 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Southbound 95, traffic's going to be jammed. Lower 10 to the Occoquan. Northbound side is the Prince William Parkway to where there was a crash in the 2 left lanes near the Fairfax County Parkway. 95 slows 610 to Quantico where there was an accident on the shoulder. Locals and throughs are going to slow southbound 95 starting at 17 to get past Route 3. And you're going to slow on your approach to King's Dominion as well as Ashland. I'm Allie Oakley with WFLS Traffic.
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Well, that's what Jordan Davis is thinking about with The Next Thing You Know at 93.3 WFLS, today's new country. I swear that you

0: That's Jason Aldean there, and don't tell on me. You know, every Sunday morning from 10 until noon is Bonnie's Hen House, featuring two full hours of the women of country music. You can hear Carrie, Shania, Miranda, Reba. You never know who you're going to hear. Bonnie's Hen House airs every Sunday morning from 10 until noon and is brought to you by Renew Health and Wellness. We have another set of your favorites coming your way next.
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2: 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Southbound 95, heavy lort into the Occoquan. Northbound side slows Prince William Parkway, Fairfax County Parkway. Northbound 95, traffic slows 610 to get to Quantico. Southbound 95, locals and through slowing at the Rappahannock River to get past Route 3. Bragg Road and Route 3, there's reports of an accident there, as well as 17 at Old Forge. I'm Allie Oakley with WFLS Traffic.
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8: Lows level off around 78 tonight under clear skies. Bright sunshine expected again tomorrow. Slight chance of thunderstorms. High temperatures reach up to 104, 78 tomorrow night. Near 105 Saturday with a chance of thunderstorms. Turning cooler Sunday with highs in the upper 90s. Chance for storms continues. Currently 100.
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9: 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Hey!

0: That's Lenny Wilson there and Watermelon Moonshine. Hey, it's Brian filling in for Kelly Ford today. Hope you're enjoying your drive home. Hopefully it's uneventful. We'll check on those roads in just a minute. We've got some great music still on the way for you, including a great team up. We've got Hardy, Wallen, and McGraw, as well as FGL, all on their way next right here at 93.3 WFLS.
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5: 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Taco Bell's new jalapeno citrus salsa, the sauce with the main character energy, at participating U.S. Taco Bell locations for a limited time only. On 95, traffic is going to be pretty busy on that northbound side from 610 to Quantico Triangle with an accident there earlier. Southbound 95, locals and throughs pretty heavy at the Rappahannock River to get past Route 3. And then you'll hit some more delays when you get to Doswell, Kings Dominion through Ashland. I'm Allie Oakley with WFLS Traffic.
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currently out on his I Am the Problem tour. This is the very latest one from Morgan Wallen. This one is called Don't We at today's New Country 93.3 WFLS. Wouldn't trade this-

0: That's Morgan Wallen there, and Don't We. 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
3: 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No appointment needed. Southbound side 95, heavy traffic out of Lorton across the Occoquan, and then not until you get to the Rappahannock River to get past Route 3 where there was a fender bender along the way. 17 at 95, there was a little fender bender being reported there too. All earlier crashes north of 95 at Quantico out of the way. Pockets of traffic still exist though. I'm Allie Oakley with WFLS Traffic.
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Here's an artist who had a brand new album released on Friday. This is Cody Johnson. 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It's called The Painter, 93.3 WFLS, today's new country.

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3: 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Northbound side, pretty heavy at Quantico Triangle, Dale City to the Occoquan. Southbound 95, new crash near the 208 overpass before you get to the exit from Aspenic, Spotsylvania. Solid from the Rappahannock River as a result. I'm Allie Oakley with the WFLS Traffic.
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2: From the Rappahannock Electric Cooperative Weather Center, 78 tonight under clear skies. Slight chance of thunderstorms tomorrow. Daytime highs approaching 104. Bright sunshine expected. Lows around 78 tomorrow night. Mainly clear. Near 105 Saturday with a chance of thunderstorms. Cooler Sunday with highs in the upper 90s. Storms continue. Right now, 99.
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0: That's Corey Kent teaming up with Coe Wetzel there and Rocky Mountain Low. I don't know what it is about that song, but I absolutely love it. Hey, it's Brian with you, filling in for Kelly Ford. We have another set of today's new country only moments away. Plus, we're going to take a look at those roads all next.
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5: 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On 95, traffic is very heavy, both locals and throughs south of 17 to get past a crash. That was before you got to the exit from Asponic, Spotsylvania. North of 95, you're going to slow before and after 610. Pockets of traffic, Quantico to ride up toward 234. New accident south of 95 at 234. I'm Allie Oakley with the WFLS traffic.
1: 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Another hour of today's new country on 93.3 WFLS.

0: It's Langley and Wall in there, and I can't love you anymore. Hey, it's Brian Maxwell filling in for Kelly Ford. I'm actually heading for the door. B-Dub is coming in next. Hope you have yourself a fantastic rest of your evening. And, of course, I'll talk to you tomorrow. Take it easy until then.
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4: 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Route 1 entrance ramp to go northbound on 95. You've got a crash. Traffic's very heavy through there. On the southbound side of 95, still heavy across the Occoquan Truckway Station, Quantico Triangle, and we're jammed south of 17, especially in those through lanes to get past Route 3. Yeah, local lanes look a lot better, but you still got to join into all that volume. Yeah, I'm Allie Oakley with WFL. Less traffic.
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0: Summer travel season means one thing. We're all about to willingly stand barefoot on a floor that's seen things that no floor should ever see. To B-Dub, travel experts say there are a few things you should never toss straight into those TSA bins. Your wallet, passport, phone, watch. Basically anything small and expensive. Apparently, TSA checkpoints are one of the biggest hotspots for stolen phones, which is comforting. And here's one I hadn't thought about. Don't throw your headphones, glasses, or neck pillow directly in the bin either. Not because they'll disappear, because those bins are basically petri dishes with handles. Then we pick up our neck pillow and immediately hug it like it's a long-lost friend. Between 90 and 100,000 items get left at airport security every month, which explains why every vacation starts with somebody saying, honey, where's my...
1: 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Route 1 entrance ramp to go northbound on 95. You've got a crash. Traffic's very heavy through there. On the southbound side of 95, still heavy across the Occoquan Truckway Station, Quantico Triangle, and we're jammed south of 17, especially in those through lanes to get past Route 3. Yeah, local lanes look a lot better, but you still got to join into all that volume. Yeah, I'm Allie Oakley with WFL.
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6: 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Clear skies tonight with lows around 78. Slight chance of thunderstorms tomorrow, high of 104. Mainly clear skies tomorrow night, lows of a low around 78. Temps above average Saturday and Sunday with highs in the upper 90s to near 105. Storms both days. Currently 99.
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0: beat up with your good vibes. 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He paid for everything out of his own pocket. And the part that really got me, for a lot of those kids, it was their first time ever going to a movie theater. 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And honestly, if that kindness keeps getting passed along, those might have been the cheapest movie tickets ever.
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